0: Got to get that first call in. Hey, we love checking in with y'all. Honestly, it means the world. So even if you're not the Kickstart call, you can reach out anytime at 1-877-367-4432.
1: So let's see who our first call is. Who's this?
2: This is Dave.
0: Dave, what up, Dave? Appreciate you. How's the day?
2: Doing great. Just had a good day at work. Now I'm finishing off gym parking lot. Going to decide if I'm going to go in or just going to go home and call it a day.
0: Listen, you're already there. You're already there, Dave.
1: Might as well go in.
0: To be fair, though, I think Tay's the same way with work.
1: Oh, yeah. Every day. That's my life every day.
0: She going to pull into the driveway at work here, the parking lot, and she quick logs in and checks her vacation days. Mm-hmm. And she goes...
1: It's usually my sick days, and then I'm like, do I just call in? Do I it?
0: I don't use sick days.
1: You don't?
0: Well, no, but like, Dave, does your place of work have like, in a breakdown, here's your vacation days, here's how many sick days. I got like 100 sick days.
2: Your job gives you sick days?
0: To be fair, I don't know if they did until I just said it out loud, but it's fine. Hey, thanks for checking in with us, brother. Hope you have a great rest of the day.
2: Thank you, you too.
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0: Shout out to Lauren, who won her share of our America 250 jackpots.
1: Oh, my heavens. Oh, wow. I've been entering that contest. That's wonderful.
0: Congratulations. Big money, America 250. Your shot to win again back here Monday. Here's new Graylin James on now.
2: Well, I didn't want to show up, but our families go way back. So when you said your vows, that's exactly where I sat. Thank God for open bars, because watching all this ain't easy. And in the middle of y'all's first dance.

She has got to have one of these biggest tours on the road this summer. Talking about our girl, Megan Maroney, our special guest for iHeart Country House Party. She's in the studio another 10 minutes. Mel.

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0: thank you for hanging with us as we are hanging out with Megan Maroney. Congratulations. Tour looks awesome, especially your social media posts. What's been the best part of the tour so far?
1: The two nights in Chicago really blew me away. Yeah. Like the United Center. I don't know. We just like drove by it outside and I was like, that place is huge. and I'm playing two nights there. Holy crap. And just to see, you know, like sometimes I can look out the window and see what's happening outside and it's just a sea of pink. That's been really amazing. In every single city, the fans show up. I think the most notable thing thus far is the two nights at State Farm Arena in Atlanta. Back when it was Phillips Arena, I saw Justin Bieber there for my second concert ever. And I was up in like the nosebleeds. That was in 2013. So that was 13 years ago. And I just like, I don't think even at that time, I thought I was gonna be an accountant, you know? So I wasn't at the Justin Bieber concert being like, oh my God, this is gonna be me one day. Like I was just there as a fan. And so I went up to where my seats were and I just like looked out. I don't know. I just feel really grateful. I feel like a lot of things had to go right to get me to this point. And so the motto has really just been like being very grateful.
0: That's Megan Maroney, hanging out more with her in just a bit. Keep in mind, you could always shoot questions to us. Call or text 1-877-367-4432.
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1: All right, so it's been a few weeks since the unfortunate headlines about Jelly Roll's personal life, from his marriage ending to his daughter's mother getting sentenced on drug charges. 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Just yesterday, he surprise dropped a brand new faith-drenched song called Hands Up. 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Now comes word that Lower Broadway in Nashville is going to play host to a huge free live stream. 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The live stream from Nissan Stadium will start at 6 p.m. Central Time. All right, and last big news for No Shoes Nation. Just yesterday, Kenny Chesney dropped details on his long-awaited new album, and if that wasn't enough, he also dropped the title track to the album as well. It's called Silver Sands Marina. Now, this is Kenny's 21st studio album and will be available everywhere September 25th. That's your iHeart Country Roundup with Tay.
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0: Yeah, well, the weekend is finally here. Thanks for letting iHeart Country House Party be part of it, all right? Got Low Cast checking in. Song's called Wrong Hearts.

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He was hitting 110. What the hell was he driving?

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0: as an artist, sometimes it's got to be harder than others, right? And hanging with Megan Maroney, we appreciate you taking the time out. Obviously, one of your big songs right now is called Beautiful Things. Very, like, heart-wrenching, the story that you're telling there. What's it like as you're on stage and you can kind of see songs hitting people and getting emotional like that?
1: Yeah, I think I definitely, when I'm like looking out into the crowd, I'm definitely observing everybody and how they're reacting to it. And it gets kind of emotional sometimes, but I think more so, I feel lucky to have a song that does that, you know, like there's certainly like fun songs on the set that don't make you want to cry, but to see that like a song that me and my friends wrote can like impact people and truly like give them hope and like help them get through situations. I have parents come up to me all the time. People come up to me too, like my fans themselves will say it, but it's especially like crazy, I guess, when a parent comes up and is like, you know, she's really been struggling at school and this song is the only way she can talk to me about it. And so like, thank you for writing this song because I wouldn't know about what she's going through if it wasn't for that this. And it's like when we sat down and wrote the song, obviously I'm writing it for my niece, never could imagine it would have that kind of impact. But then when you realize it does, it's like, you know, I must be doing what I'm supposed to be doing because that's cool.
0: And Megan Maroney's hanging out. Appreciate you, girl. More with her in just a few.
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0: Ella Langley. It's her world. We're just living in it at this point, y'all. The most requested song of the night so far is Be Her. 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

She is Megan Maroney. That song is called Beautiful Things. There's more with her coming up in a few minutes. She's our special guest tonight for iHeart Country House Party. Stay close. Shaboozy. 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

0: guest in just a couple of weeks here. It's his latest song, Holding It Down. He actually put out a new song this week as well with a rapper. It's awesome. Waka Flocka. Oh, my Lord. It's so good. We'll link it on Instagram at Wayne D&T.
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0: I just love when people get excited. 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
0: Well, congratulations. 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

I got to tell you, we are loving hanging with our girl Megan Maroney. More with her in a few minutes. If you got a question for Megan, call us or text 1-877-367-4432. Why is he coming?

0: and Megan Maroney is hanging out. Listen, you're all over the place, right? I mean, I saw you do something with Raising Cane's as your album was coming out. I'd imagine you're getting a lot of things thrown your way, like brand deals and endorsements and all that. How do you know what's like right and what's like true to being who you are versus just a check?
1: It's truly like a gut thing. I've never taken any sort of deal or endorsement of something that I didn't organically already like. Yeah. So that's been easy. Like, it's nice when like Cane's comes to you, because I'm like, I love Cane's. like in college, my bio was like, can I get a 3-finger combo meal with extra Cane sauce and a Sprite? Like, that was my bio.
2: I was just gonna ask what your go-to at Cane's.
1: You know what
2: is.
1: I mean? So it's like, when they come to me, I'm like, that's a no-brainer. Like, absolutely yes. And I think too, I've never taken anything like just for money, because I think that when you do that, like, I'm here to do music. So it's like anything that else comes needs to be like make sense with like who I am as a person, and like I need to like it. So it's kind of just like not money grabbing is important.
0: That's Megan Maroney. That's a great story. I love that. It's something that you don't even think about as a fan, really. More with her on the way. Megan Maroney, our special guest.
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make you wanna. Hey, shout out to Luke Bryan, who ended up being pretty busy Friday night. He was in Buffalo, New York, where the NHL draft is. 90 minutes before showtime, he ran over and helped the Nashville Predators with their first round pick. His latest now.

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Sleep tomorrow. 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

feeling was real. Neither one of us looking for three little words, unless those three words were do not disturb. 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

Jason Aldean there. It's called Don't Tell On Me. That is his latest. What's up? It's Wayne D. Tabin hard at work to bring some positivity your way. Story called In the Feels. Make you smile here in about 6 minutes on iHeart Country House Party.

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0: Need a reason to smile? Wayne, D, and Tay are hitting you in the feels.
1: Talk about a rare love story. So Betty and Kermit, they both turned 99 years old this year. And they also celebrated their 80th wedding anniversary this month. It's a milestone reached by only a tiny number of couples worldwide, right? Well, the pair first met when they were teenagers, and their relationship continued after Kermit served in the Navy during World War II. He even survived a kamikaze attack, but later they then finished up high school as a married couple. They settled in their hometown, and then they raised two kids, and now they have 5 grandchildren, 11 great-grandchildren, and 3 great-great-grandchildren. The entire family just recently gathered to mark the occasion. How cool is that? That's your In the Feels.

We are counting down to September when we can get back to Vegas, baby. Thanks to Capital One, we're celebrating another year of our iHeartRadio Music Festival. The Capital One helping us book some amazing acts, including Lainey Wilson, Kenny Chesney, more. 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Here's new Riley Green.

0: We love Zach Top. His latest is on right now as we're hanging with our girl Megan Maroney. More with her in just a couple of minutes. First, why don't you hear this one called South of Sanity?
1: Playing a rodeo in Montana tonight.

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0: what an era of country music coming from females, man. Megan Maroney, you're a big part of that. Appreciate you taking time out. It's Wayne D. Go ahead and tell me what it's like to be a part of that era when you think of how amazing women are in this format right now.
1: It's amazing. I think that, you know, when there's honest storytelling and you have like just like a distinct lane, yeah, and it's organic and authentic and it just happens. It's natural. And I think like with the other, there's so many great women in country that I think like because of the success we're having is going to open doors for them. Like, I'm so excited for like all the success Carter Faith has been having. I love Mackenzie Carpenter too. We write a lot of songs together, and I think like Lacey K. Booth is amazing. There's so many. And I think that like the more commercial success we have, it opens doors for, there's so many amazing women in Nashville or in country music. So.
0: And Megan Maroney telling us some stories from the road. Obviously being part of a woman in country music right now, y'all are on fire creating great music. So Megan, appreciate you, girl. More of this interview, we'll get it up on Instagram. All right, stay close. It's He's Wayne D. If you're on Instagram.
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Kenny Chesney living his best life right now, man. He is in Vegas, just kicked off another round of his residency dates at Sphere. Got a new song. It's on now called Carry On. 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

day, Potts Farm was a place to go. Load a truck up, hit the dirt road. 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Jack and Jim were a few good men. 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Y'all ain't listening. Them old dirt

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I'm like one of the only people left at the radio station here that hasn't seen the new Toy Story movie. I understand Taylor Swift is in it. I should have seen it already, all right? My bad. Chase Matthew, we're playing some brand new country on a Saturday night. Song is called Holding It Down.

0: good enough.
1: And thank you for hanging with us as we are hanging out with Megan Maroney. Congratulations. Tour looks awesome, especially your social media posts. What's been the best part of the tour so far?
2: The two nights in Chicago really blew me away. Yeah. Like the United Center. I don't know. We just like drove by it outside and I was like, that place is huge. And I'm playing two nights there. Holy crap. And just to see, you know, like sometimes I can look out the window and see what's happening outside and it's just a sea of pink. That's been really amazing. In every single city, the fans show up. I think the most notable thing thus far is the two nights at State Farm Arena in Atlanta. Back when it was Phillips Arena, I saw Justin Bieber there for my second concert ever. And I was up in like the nosebleeds. That was in 2013. So that was 13 years ago. And I just like, I don't think even at that time, like I thought I was gonna be an accountant, you know? So I wasn't at the Justin Bieber concert being like, oh my God, this is gonna be me one day. Like I was just there as a fan. And so I went up to where my seats were and I just like looked out. I don't know, I just feel really grateful. I feel like a lot of things had to go right to get me to this point. And so the motto has really just been like being very grateful.
1: It's Megan Maroney hanging out more with her in just a bit. Keep in mind, you could always shoot questions to us. Call or text 1-877-367-4432.
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Hey, quit bagging on Bailey Zimmerman, man. If I was a young guy and I had a ton of money and I was famous, I'd make mistakes. This dude stands up, though. He admits it. He faces things head on, man. I'm proud of him. Dan and Shay, love their new song. Hear it in less than 3 minutes.

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Brian. It is called Ride, Ride, Ride on iHeart Country House Party. Another Saturday night in the books. Wayne D. Tay, you got to pack up, get up out of here. Love you so much. Appreciate you. Thank you for the time. Can't wait to do it again next Saturday night. Chris Jansen going to be in the studio with us then, all right? Leave you with a brand new one from a guy we all are big fans of. It's called Killing Me. This is Parker McCollum, and it's on iHeart Country House Party first.

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8: Happy Sunday, everybody. Welcome to show number 1633 of After Midnight, the day of rest. I hope you get some today. I'm your host, Granger Smith, and I've got some good news I'm going to read for you, so keep it right here. I've also got some Nashville news with Ann Hudson. She's coming in with some stories about your favorite stars out there in Nashville. I got good country music to play. It's no longer Saturday night. It's officially Sunday morning, and that's because we're after midnight. Hang tight.

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1: Early Sunday, welcome to it. 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I just happen to have some I'll share with you in two songs.

0: So last weekend in Manchester, Connecticut, a 5-year-old girl wandered off and went missing. But thanks to police canine Dakota's super nose, she was found safe and sound. Dakota sniffed out her trail, led officers to a nearby apartment building, and there she was, completely unharmed. There were a lot of happy tears and hugs, and Dakota definitely earned himself a treat. Thank the Lord. That's good news.
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The After Midnight Instagram looks much different than it did just a few weeks ago, but it's more than just the look. 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
1: Hey, Granger, this is Jesse calling from Williamsport, Pennsylvania. Just wanted to call and let you know that I listen to you every morning while I'm making breakfast and getting ready for the day.
0: Well, thank you, Jesse. What you making for breakfast this morning, buddy? Thanks for calling.

0: 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Ann Hudson is about to jump on and share some Nashville news with us. Ann, what do you have lined up?
1: Well, you know, Granger, Jelly Roll's been dealing with a lot of drama after filing for divorce, but there is one positive fun thing he's got coming up. I got that story coming up in your Nashville news next.

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1: 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And Granger is bringing the soundtrack to your overnight. 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

0: 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It's Ann Hudson.
1: So it's no secret, Jelly Roll's been dealing with a lot of drama after filing for divorce from Bunny XO after 10 years of marriage. But he did announce that he will be one of the celebs filling in for Jimmy Kimmel Live as Jimmy Kimmel goes on vacation. So he'll be hosting two of these shows while Jimmy is out. Tonight is the night you can watch the CMA Festival. It's a big TV special airing at 8 o'clock, 7 Central on ABC. It's hosted this year by Riley Green and Laura Spencer. And you'll get to see the big reunion of Florida Georgia Line. Again, tonight, 8 o'clock, 7 Central on ABC. 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
7: Welcome to Sunday, everybody. I'm your host, Granger Smith. This is After Midnight, and it's the day of rest, and so I hope you get some today. My question I've been asking the last few days, I'm going to play the best answers from this question, but I still can hear from you. What is a sound that reminds you of summertime? My number's 866-607-8383. Earl Dibbles Jr.'s got a dumb criminal story he's going to tell us later, and a whole bunch of good country music. Happy Sunday, everybody. It's After Midnight.
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1: Okay, topic of the hour is this. What is a sound that as soon as you hear it, you think about summertime? It takes you straight back to summer, maybe as a kid. You can't separate the two. I have lots of these today. I mean, I've been getting some good phone calls. People talking about crickets, people talking about ice cream truck. What is a sound that reminds you of summer? 866-607-8383.
2: For me, it's always been the sound of a chainsaw running. Because when I was little, maybe 10, 12 years old, in the late 60s, my father used to be a lumberman, and there were a lot of times that I would go to work with him, like probably mostly in the summertime. But just hearing a chainsaw running just takes me back to that era of being a kid. He would cut, and then we'd load up the truck and haul it off and go back and start all over again. So that's what it is for me.
1: Yeah, that's so interesting because we all have these different ideas, these different sounds. A chainsaw for me would be wintertime. That's what we would do in Texas, you know. You wouldn't hear it as much in the summer. Maybe a lawnmower in the summer. 866-607-8383.
3: Hey, good morning, Mr. Smith. My memory was Saturday mornings, crop dusters. Every other Saturday morning, we used to hear crop dusters growing up. That's my memory.
1: Yeah, that's good, man. We had crop dusters here at the house about a month ago. Got to fertilize those crops. In Texas, we do it a little bit earlier. 866-607-8383.
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1: Up this morning, 3 a.m., North Carolina, hauling chicken feed to these chicken farms so we can feed this wonderful country with chicken. 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Have a good one.
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1: Hey, thanks for starting your Sunday here with me on After Midnight, y'all. I'm Granger Smith, your host. I've got some things that went down on this day in history I want to talk about coming up, plus some Nashville news with Ann Hudson. Those are recent stories from your favorite stars out there in Nashville. Hang tight for all of this early on a Sunday, late on a Saturday. We are After Midnight.

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Number one for new country, Big 95.5. It was originally seen as very iconic, but today they're usually only occupied by overweight, balding men. I'm talking about the Corvette. Some news on that car and history coming up in two songs. Hang tight.

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1: 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We're a late night family. And Granger Smith is a voice that keeps the night going strong. Thanks for riding with us here on After Midnight with Granger Smith.

0: loves talking about history, and he's even got the diploma to prove it. It's time for This Day in History on After Midnight with Granger Smith.
1: On this day, June the 28th, 1919, Treaty of Versailles ended World War I. 1953, workers assembled the first Corvette in Flint, Michigan. 1969, the Stonewall Riots began in New York City. 1997, Mike Tyson bit off Evander Holyfield's ear. 2007, the bald eagle was removed from the list of threatened species. Some famous birthdays include Elon Musk, host and skater Rob Dyrdek, actress Kathy Bates, director Mel Brooks, actor John Cusack, country singer Kelly Pickler, and NFL great John Elway. Those are just a few things that went down on this day in history.
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Hey, thank you for starting your Sunday here with me on After Midnight. What woke you up so early this morning? 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
1: Hey, Granger Smith, this is Kenneth Thomas. Good morning. I'm happy to be listening to your show this morning. It's a real good show. Keep up the good work. Have a good day. I'm just calling from here in Copper's Cove, Texas.
2: Kenneth, I appreciate you, buddy. Right down the road from me. 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

0: 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Ann is about to join us with another round of Nashville news. Ann, what do you got coming up?
1: Oh my gosh, Granger, do you see Bailey Zimmerman faces felony charges? I'll explain coming up in your Nashville news next.

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0: news from Nashville's Music Row. It's Ann Hudson.
1: Wow, so Bailey Zimmerman could be facing some felony charges after causing $16,000 worth of damage to an Albuquerque hotel he was staying in. He's facing a felony charge for criminal damage to property after the housekeeping found his hotel room was wrecked. And he also faces a misdemeanor charge for falsely obtaining services over an unpaid alcohol tab on the same night. Okay, so if you missed the CMA Fest, it was amazing to watch on ABC last night. It is streaming today on Hulu. So make sure you check that out. Very entertaining. You get to see Florida Georgia Line get reunited in front of everyone. It was really great.
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8: Weekend third shifters, thank you for keeping America rolling 24/7. That's what you do. It means more on a Sunday morning that you're working that third shift. And it means a lot to me personally that you're listening at this hour. So thank you for being here. I'm glad you're with me. I'm Granger Smith, your host, and I've got this question. Who was your very first crush, maybe as a kid? Call me. Let's talk about this. 866-607-8383. I've also got Earl Nibbles Jr. coming in with a dumb criminal story and all this with a bunch of good country music. You're at the right place. Keep it right here.
9: Hey, whiskey drink.

0: Thanks for staying up. This is After Midnight with Granger Smith.
1: Asking this question, who was your very first crush? Maybe a celebrity, maybe a girl down the street, maybe a guy down the street. Who was that for you as a kid? 866-607-8383.
2: I'm a 90s baby. I'm a big Hannah Montana fan. And my celebrity crush back in the 90s, I'm not even going to lie, it was Billy Ray Cyrus. Yeah, he was my celebrity crush. He was like, you know, the teacher crush.
1: I saw Billy Ray about 1995-96 at Six Flags Over Texas in Arlington. And he was wearing white tennis shoes, blue jeans, and he took off his shirt. And all the girls just crushed. 866-607-8383.
3: First celebrity crush was in junior high. We had a project we had to do, and we had to make a board, like, about us. And my parents had a stack of Rolling Stone magazines, and in that stack of Rolling Stone magazines was a special, I don't know, like an interview with Carmen Electra. If you know Rolling Stone and their photography, it was a great photo. So I put that on the soundboard, or whatever, not the soundboard, but my project board about me, and I told everyone that was going to be my wife when I got older. So yes, Carmen Electra was my first celebrity crush.
1: And so what happened, though? We need the rest of the story. Did you ever meet her? Did she become your wife? 866-607-8383.
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1: I'm Earl Dibbles Jr. I'm a country boy. I'm an honest boy, too, and crime don't pay. I got a story to prove it. I guess you could say this Tennessee man's in some deep dish trouble. See, he just pled guilty porting an AK-47 rifle at Little Caesars employees, all because his $6 hot and ready pepperoni pizza was taking too long to make. After demanding free crazy bread for having to wait for his pie, this dumb criminal left and returned minutes later with an AK-47. Ain't no pizza worth that. He's dumb.
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7: Sunday early risers, welcome to After Midnight with me, Granger Smith, your host. I've got some good news I want to read for y'all, besides the fact that it's Sunday. Plus some Nashville news with Ann Hudson, stories about your favorite stars out there in Nashville. Hang tight for all of this coming up. We are After Midnight.

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Ignore that honey-do list. Yeah. What else we got here? Oh, yeah. Play some country music. Nice and loud, too. You know what it is, y'all? 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

0: So last weekend in Manchester, Connecticut, a 5-year-old girl wandered off and went missing. But thanks to police canine Dakota's super nose, she was found safe and sound. Dakota sniffed out her trail, led officers to a nearby apartment building, and there she was, completely unharmed. There were a lot of happy tears and hugs, and Dakota definitely earned himself a treat.
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1: Hey, Granger, man, I appreciate you being up all night. I'm out here Ubering to 3, 4 in the morning. Thanks, sir.
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0: 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Ann Hudson is about to jump on and share some Nashville news with us. Ann, what do you have lined up?
1: Well, you know, Granger, Jelly Roll's been dealing with a lot of drama after filing for divorce, but there is one positive fun thing he's got coming up. I got that story coming up in your Nashville news next.

0: 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It's Ann Hudson.
1: So it's no secret, Jelly Roll's been dealing with a lot of drama after filing for divorce from Bunny XO after 10 years of marriage. But he did announce that he will be one of the celebs filling in for Jimmy Kimmel Live as Jimmy Kimmel goes on vacation. So he'll be hosting two of these shows while Jimmy is out. Tonight is the night you can watch the CMA Festival. It's a big TV special airing at 8 o'clock, 7 Central on ABC. It's hosted this year by Riley Green and Laura Spencer. And you'll get to see the big reunion of Florida Georgia Line. Again, tonight, 8 o'clock, 7 Central on ABC. And you'll get to rewatch it on the stream on Hulu tomorrow.
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8: Coming into the home stretch, one final hour of Sunday's After Midnight starts right now. Welcome. I'm Granger Smith, your host. There are things that went down on this day in history I want to talk about coming up. Plus some Nashville news, recent things that have gone down in Nashville that Ann Hudson is going to catch you up with. All of this on this final hour. Thanks for being here.

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0: Big 95.5. It was originally seen as very iconic, but today they're usually only occupied by overweight, balding men. I'm talking about the Corvette. Some news on that car and history coming up in two songs. Hang tight.
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0: loves talking about history, and he's even got the diploma to prove it. It's time for This Day in History on After Midnight with Granger Smith.
1: On this day, June the 28th, 1919, Treaty of Versailles ended World War I. 1953, workers assembled the first Corvette in Flint, Michigan. 1969, the Stonewall Riots began in New York City. 1997, Mike Tyson bit off Evander Holyfield's ear. 2007, the bald eagle was removed from the list of threatened species. Some famous birthdays include Elon Musk, host and skater Rob Dyrdek, actress Kathy Bates, director Mel Brooks, actor John Cusack, country singer Kelly Pickler, and NFL great John Elway. Those are just a few things that went down on this day in history.
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1: What's up, Granger? My name's Zach Booth. I'm headed in work. 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

0: 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Ann is about to join us with another round of national news. 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
1: My gosh, Granger, do you see Bailey Zimmerman faces felony charges? I'll explain coming up in your Nashville news next.

0: news from Nashville's Music Row. It's Ann Hudson.
1: Wow, so Bailey Zimmerman could be facing some felony charges after causing $16,000 worth of damage to an Albuquerque hotel he was staying in. He's facing a felony charge for criminal damage to property after the housekeeping found his hotel room was wrecked. And he also faces a misdemeanor charge for falsely obtaining services over an unpaid alcohol tab on the same night. Okay, so if you missed the CMA Fest, it was amazing to watch on ABC last night. It is streaming today on Hulu. So make sure you check that out. Very entertaining. You get to see Florida Georgia Line get reunited in front of everyone. It was really great.
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1: 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It's a dream come true to have my song on the radio. It's still crazy to say. Here's my song, Boston. On a

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0: Big 95.5. That's Jake Owen. I'm Aaron Michael. Hello, good morning. Hope that Sunday treating you wonderful. Can you believe it is almost 4th of July? I tell you what, man, 4th of July has always been one of my favorite holidays. Like, as a kid, I loved it. All the fireworks, I loved all the cookouts. And I mean, it's amazing, right? But this year, with the 250th, I mean, come on, how awesome is it, right? So, man, this week, celebrate. Look, this country, with all the flaws that we've had in history and all that, we have still the greatest country in the world. Like, man, celebrate this week. I love it.
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0: Big 95.5 and Kenny Chesney there. I'm Aaron Michael. You know, Kenny, obviously, this week announced a new album coming out in September. He's part of our iHeartRadio Music Festival, presented by Capital One in September as well. It'll be a big month, man, in September for Kenny. But he had a really cool interview about how he can never slow down. And I feel like I'm the same way. He says from the moment he hits the floor in the morning to the moment he goes to bed, he's got to be moving, got to be doing something. And that's me. My wife will tell me, like, you got to sit down and relax. I'm like, nah, I got stuff to do. Like, I don't know. Is that a guy thing? Is that just, I don't know. I really don't understand it, but I feel you, Kenny.
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Like, oh my gosh. That's Carrie here in Church Bells.

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1: Getting that Sunday morning rolling. If you're up having your coffee, up getting ready for church. Either way, thank you for making us part of it. Walker Hayes going to get to dancing. He's on the way right after Jordan.

0: Fancy Like. Big 95.5. That is still a fun one, isn't it? Walker Hayes and Fancy Like. I'm Aaron Michael. Good morning. I got to be honest with you, Sarah. Prime Days kind of hit me last week. There's still some good deals. It's not Prime Days anymore. There's still some good deals. But how did your Prime Days work out for you, Sarah? Huh?
1: Aaron, I have bought so much. My husband is going to lose it when I start showing up tomorrow. Like, I just can't stop.
0: You know, at least you can become best friends with the Amazon drivers. Yeah, man, they got 4 days of Prime Days. I got my wallet big time.
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0: Big 95.5. That's a good one right there, man. Parker McCollum and Killing Me. I'm Aaron Michael. Good morning. I got Amy here. Amy, we and I were talking off air about some of the music we love. And I will get that hearty on the way for you. But there's something I read this morning. Kind of, I don't know, sparked my interest. Did you know up to 90% of people say they don't trust AI at all? Are you part of that 90%?
1: No, I don't trust it, and I'm so tired of just seeing AI, you know, images and everything everywhere, you know?
0: Yeah, I know exactly what you mean. And the posters, yeah, I get that. What about you? If you trust AI or you don't, just let me know. @AaronMichaelFM on my Instagram, X, and TikTok this morning.
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0: 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Well, I hope that Sunday morning off to a wonderful start for you. I'm Aaron Michael. So, Katie, I was talking about last hour about this thing I read today. It said almost 90% of people say they do not trust AI. You part of that?
1: I mean, I use it to ask a lot of questions, and everything it's given me or told me, it seems to be right. So, I don't know. I guess I do.
0: Yeah, you don't have a reason not to trust it right now. I get that. What about you? At Aaron Michael FM on my Instagram, X, and TikTok today.
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0: Big 95.5. I love that song, but the movie is just as good, man. Taylor Swift right there. I knew it. I knew you. I'm Aaron Michael. All right, let me go over here to Kyle. Kyle, read a thing this morning. 90% of people say they do not trust AI at all. Are you a part of that?
1: I don't know if it's like so much I don't trust it. I just don't, I don't like it. Does that make sense?
0: No,
1: like,
0: I'm
1: not a big fan of it.
0: Yeah, I totally get that. You don't like it. There's nothing wrong with that. You don't have to like it. All right. Hey, Kyle, have a great rest of that Sunday, man. Thanks for being up early with us.
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Big 95.5. Okay, while I understand it's not even 9 in the morning yet, Sunday Funday's coming, all right? So have yourself a margarita today. You deserve it, all right? Now, Luke Bryan is on now.

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1: Appreciate you making us out of that weekend soundtrack for you. Got you a new one from John Morgan on the way. Get rocking right here with Hardy now.

0: Big 95.5, John Morgan and Kid Myself. I'm Aaron Michael. Good morning. Thank you for having us on. Travis, I read a story this week about an 18-year-old. Let me write this in here. An 18-year-old, a kid himself. All right, we'll go off of John Morgan's on there. Graduated law school this week, man. At 18, dude. Is that crazy? Like,
1: I mean, I know they say you shouldn't compare yourself, but wow, I barely can get stuff done around the office. And this dude's graduating law school at 18. God.
0: That's what I was thinking, too. I was like, graduating law school at 18. I think when I was 18, I was like, yo, do I have enough credits to graduate high school? Like, what's going on here?
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1: Shaboozy and Jelly Roll. I'm Aaron Michael. All right, we're talking about AI this morning, Matt. I saw a thing that said 90% of people say they do not trust AI at all. Are you a part of that?
2: I don't, man, at all. Like, I'm just seriously. Anytime I see anything AI, I'm like, nope, I don't trust it, man.
1: Yeah, there's nothing wrong with that either. Like, some people love it, some people hate it. The problem is, I don't think it's going anywhere. So I think we all can eventually learn to live with it, you know?
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1: Man, Bailey Zimmerman had a crazy week last week. 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Wrapped it up with no charges at all. Good for him, man. 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That was a crazy story.

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1: Hey, it's Brooke Taylor. Hey, I hope you're having such a great Sunday. We're about to kick things off with something I call my daily upload. Just a little bit of encouragement for you here on the show coming up next.
2: 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Blows like you put me through hell and I.

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0: Big 95.5. Hey, it's Brooke Taylor. Just starting off the show with a little bit of positivity. This is my favorite thing. I want you to hear this in my daily upload today, that if you don't like something, change it. And if you can't change it, just change your attitude. It makes it all feel a heck of a lot better. If you don't like something, change it. If you can't change it, change your attitude. You want to hear that again? It's up on my Instagram stories. 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

Big 95.5. It's Brooke Taylor. Did you see Jelly Roll post this video on his Instagram of seeing a fan at a show for like the fifth or sixth time? And he spotted her in the front row and goes, "You're never paying for a ticket again to one of my shows in your whole life." 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

Big 95.5. It's Brooke Taylor. Last night, Alan Jackson had his big finale concert in Nashville, Tennessee. And this guy right here, Chris Young, he says, and it opened up about, you know, Alan Jackson giving him a gift in 2010 while on tour. It was a rare master distiller signed bottle of Jack Daniels. He says it was pretty dang awesome.

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0: Big 95.5. It's Brooke Taylor. If you've been following this Travis Kelce and Taylor Swift wedding, apparently it's going to be happening next weekend. That's the rumor, at least. But one of the guests at the wedding has officially revealed that Taylor and Travis have both asked for absolutely zero gifts to be brought to the wedding because they have everything they need. So they're saying no gifts allowed, which, how nice would that be?
1: Good luck trusting all that stuff popping up on your feed. 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

0: 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Shout out to Summer, who won herself $2,500.
1: Oh, my God. This is insane. Oh, my God. Thank you.
0: More chances to win that cash. Back up for grabs tomorrow morning starting at 8 a.m.

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0: 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It's Brooke Taylor again. Two song requests. You have one. Tap the red mic while you're streaming us over on the iHeartRadio app.
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0: 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It's Brooke Taylor. Should we talk about some food news coming up next on the show since we're in your lunch hour? How about Oreos? Just slipping something new onto shelves, kind of. We'll chat about this here coming up next.
1: On a lost and lonely highway, paying for my sins. If you ever saw me out last Friday, a lying guinea.

0: Big 95.5. It's Brooke Taylor, and I feel like this is just something that is it's worth talking about in our food news today. Oreo says after being shelved for nearly a decade, they have officially brought back a fan favorite flavor. Cinnamon bun Oreos are back in stores. They quietly slid these back onto shelves, and it's only available for a limited time, so you want to stock up. It is featured on the Oreo website and has also been spotted in Walmart and Target if you want to get your hands on these.
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Big 95.5. It's Brooke Taylor, man. Corey Kent right there. I am so excited about his new album dropping September 25th, Heartland Rock and Roll. If you don't have that thing pre-ordered yet, please do it. You're going to be missing out.

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Big 95.5. It's Brooke Taylor. We've got some major album news to chat about coming up here on the show. We'll do it next. Two of my favorite artists dropped some pretty big details. Let's talk about them coming up.

0: Big 95.5. It's Brooke Taylor. New music is always my favorite to talk about. And a huge shout out this week to Carly Pearce and Kenny Chesney for giving us just that, some new album news. Carly Pearce has a new album, Honest Woman. This is coming out August 28th. And then Kenny Chesney has a new album, Silver Sands Marina, which is going to happen right after our iHeartRadio Music Festival in Vegas. This new album comes out September 25th. Pre-order them both. Cannot wait to get our hands on these.
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0: 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It's Brooke Taylor. This is what it sounded like when Lonnie found out he won $2,500.
1: No way. Oh, my God. Oh, what a blessing.
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1: 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Thank you.
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0: 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Hey, it's Brooke Taylor. Is anybody else ready to get Dan and Shay's new album? It's called Young. It is coming out on August 21st. And I just, every single day that goes by, we are getting closer and closer to more new music.
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0: Big 95.5. It's Brooke Taylor. Man, this has been some of the biggest news this week. And Kane Brown suffering a major injury. Now, he was on the golf course playing golf. And he was hospitalized in basically this like freak accident. He was pelted in the side of his head right by his ear with a golf ball traveling at about 180 miles per hour. He got a concussion, 23 stitches in his ear, and just thank God there was no brain damage or anything. He had to have a bunch of scans and everything done there at the hospital, but he is on the mend. Thankfully, it was just some stitches and a concussion. But goodness, 23 stitches if you want to see the video he posted to his Instagram.
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Big 95.5. It's Brooke Taylor. I need your honest opinion about this. You know how they call guys that are Ella Langley fans Ella Fellas? 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

0: 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It's Brooke Taylor getting to another song request. 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
1: Jason Aldean, don't tell on me if you can get that on for me. 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
0: You are so sweet. 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I hope you have a great day as well. 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
1: No way. You have got to be kidding me. Are you kidding me?
0: Not kidding. More chances to win. Start back tomorrow morning at 8 a.m.

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We're rolling through your Sunday fun day. I'm Aaron Michael. Thank you for having us on and letting us be that soundtrack for you. Randy Houser on the way. Let's get it rolling here with Tucker Wetmore and

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0: 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How country feels. Mr. Randy House here right there. I'm Aaron Michael. Good afternoon. Thank you for having us on. Hey, by the way, if you don't have a set as the number one preset on your iHeartRadio app, what are you doing? 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

0: 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I'm Aaron Michael. Good afternoon. Thank you for having us on. Don't forget, the 250K USA giveaway is back in tomorrow, right? Look, your chance to win a share of $250,000 to go see America and celebrate the 250th, all right? I mean, look, you can go see the big states, the monuments, everything that makes this country so amazing. $2,500 could be yours at Keyword Back 8 a.m. tomorrow morning.
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out downtown. 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

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If I can throw anything on for you this Sunday afternoon, let me know at Aaron Michael FM on my Instagram, X, and TikTok. To crank up Chase Matthew now. Why is he calling?

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2: 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You probably smile like that all the time. I don't mean to bother you, but

0: Big 95.5, Sam Hunt and Take Your Time. I'm Aaron Michael. Thank you for having us on. Hope your Sunday treating you wonderful. Steven, did you see what Ford has done? Ford Motor Company, they've, quote, hired a bear to attack an F-150 and test out its new security system. A bear attacking a truck, man. I love this. Like, I love it. Like, it's,
1: okay, that's actually kind of cool. I hope they put a video out of that, because that'd be awesome to watch.
0: That's what I'm saying. Like, I need that in my timeline today. Please give me that video, because that's going to be awesome.
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95.5, number one for new country. Four chances every weekday to turn your dream trip into reality. The 250K USA giveaway. And another chance at your share of 250K happens again tomorrow morning at 8.

0: Big 95.5, that's BZ and Chevy Silverado. I'm Aaron Michael. Thank you for having us on. I hope your Sunday going wonderful. All right, so let me ask you this, Brad. I was talking about the craziest place you've met somebody, because apparently 61% of Gen Zers, 71% of millennials said they'd be willing to meet somebody at a funeral. Brad, so what about you? The craziest place you met somebody?
1: No joke, I actually dated the girl for a long time that I met at a funeral.
0: No way.
1: At the catering event after the funeral, but whatever, still counts.
0: That counts. You gotta be kidding. I did not expect that. All right, what about you? Craziest place you met somebody? At Aaron Michael FM on my Instagram, X, and TikTok.
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You can always get in my DMs. Let me know what you want to hear on your Sunday fun day at Aaron Michael FM on my Instagram, X, and TikTok. To crank Mitchell Tenpenny right now. Yeah, this

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0: Is Luke Holmes right there? I'm Aaron Michael. All right, let's talk about the craziest place you've met somebody. Caitlin, did you know 61% of Gen Zers, 71% of millennials said they'd be willing to date somebody that they met at a funeral? So, craziest place you met somebody, Caitlin?
1: I dated a guy for a long time that worked at the auto place, took care of my car. I kept having issues with my car.
0: Yeah.
1: And took it there so many times. He asked me out for dinner and we dated for about a year.
0: Look, I'm not mad about that. You know why? Because he saw an opportunity and he took it. I love that. I love that, Caitlin.
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0: Big 95.5, Morgan Wallen right there in 20 cigarettes. I'm Aaron Michael. We are talking about the craziest place you've met somebody, David, because I read that 61% of millennials, 61% of Gen Zers, 71% of millennials, right, said that they would date somebody that they met at a funeral. Where have you met somebody? That's crazy, David.
1: The bank, man. I thought the bank teller was really cute. Asked her out. We went on a few dates. It wasn't an experience, but I'm so proud of that.
0: No, man. Look, that is very limited interaction with somebody at a bank. And you get a couple dates out of it. It didn't work out. Yeah, that's good, David. I like that.
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Big 95.5. I hope your Sunday has been treating you wonderful. Thank you again for having us on. Just make sure you set us as the number one preset on your iHeartRadio app. You know, that way you can take us with you everywhere. This girl's rocking in on that Cloud 9 tour right now, isn't she, man? Megan Maroney here and Beautiful Things.

0: Big 95.5. Dustin Lynch there. That's Ratton Roads. I'm Aaron Michael. Hope you're having a wonderful Sunday. I got to tell you, Heather, my wife is very excited about this. I think you probably are too. ABC has announced that Taylor Frankie Paul's Bachelorette season is going to air after all sometime in mid-July.
1: I am so excited that that's actually going to air. I was so mad that it canceled in the first place. So yeah, I'm ready for it.
0: It was weird circumstances with everything there. I got to be honest with you. I think I just understand why they postponed it, but my wife's very excited to see that. So that's sometime mid-July. We'll get that Bachelorette season.
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Jordan Brown, pretty serious injury last week. A man got hit in the head with a golf ball at a golf course that had 24 stitches. 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

0: Big 95.5, Miss Carrie Underwood right there. I'm Aaron Michael. All right, we're talking about weirdest place you've met somebody. Maggie, I read a thing today that said 61% of Gen Zers, 71% of millennials said they'd be willing to meet somebody at a funeral.
1: Okay.
0: Where have you met somebody that's crazy?
2: Actually married the guy that walked me down the aisle at my best friend's wedding. He was one of the groomsmen. I was one of the bridesmaids.
0: Hey.
2: We hit it off. New Year's strong now.
0: I love that. See, you saw love happening and you made. I love that. That is awesome.
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